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Our children are pregnant and drunk. Our fathers are useless scraps of junk. Johnny Rotten, who sang Anarchy, is nothing but a sold-out

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